sleep with a lot of white dudes because the cops keep killing black men. I'm trying to create allies. I do have people ask me, they're like, so you don't date black dudes? I'm like, I'm from Atlanta. I've dated every edition of black man they make. Of course I date black dudes. The thing is, when you're dating a black man, is that you are always in a struggle competition. As a black woman, who has it worse? Black dude, black woman. It's always a back and forth. You just come home, you're like, babe, I gotta tell you this racist shit that Karen said at work. He's like, you don't know what it's like to be a black man in America. I'm like, hey man, we wasn't talking about that. I just wanna say what Karen said. You know what it's like to be a black man in America? I get shot by the police. You're like, I can't say nothing after shot by the police.

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And we've been getting killed by the police the entire time, and nobody's been talking about it. Nobody ain't telling a word.

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I'm like, I'm from Atlanta. I've dated every edition of black man they make. Of course I date black dudes. The thing is, when you're dating a black man, is that you are always in a struggle competition. As a black woman, who has it worse? Black dude, black woman. It's always a back and forth. You just come home and like, babe, I gotta tell you this racist shit that Karen said at work.

0: 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Em 60 minutos de rádio. 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
1: Husband don't know what he's done. Kids don't know what's wrong with mom.

knew the world would not be the same. Few people had laughed. Few people cried, and most people were silent. And I remember the line in Hindu scripture, Bhagavad Gita, that Vishnu is trying to persuade the prince that he should do his duty, and to impress him, takes on his multi-armed form and says, "Now I am become death, the destroyer of worlds."